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6: I'm meteorologist Ray Miller with your Classic Country weather forecast, sponsored by Lake West Excavating, for all your residential and commercial demolition and excavating projects. A few lingering showers possible tonight with a low of 67 degrees and northeast winds at 5 to 10. Chance of showers early Friday, otherwise partly sunny, high temperature of 85. Saturday, a few isolated storms with a high of 90. Showers Sunday, high of 91. Current water temperature is 84 degrees. And at the studios, right now, it's 80.
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1: 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A few lingering showers possible tonight with a low of 67 degrees and northeast winds at 5 to 10. Chance of showers early Friday, otherwise partly sunny, high temperature of 85. Saturday, a few isolated storms with a high of 90. Showers Sunday, high of 91. Current water temperature is 84 degrees, and at the studios, right now, it's 80.
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Front page obituary. He was a millionaire. He left his fortune to some guy he barely knew. His kids were mad as hell.

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1: 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A few lingering showers possible tonight with a low of 67 degrees and northeast winds at 5 to 10. Chance of showers early Friday, otherwise partly sunny, high temperature of 85. Saturday, a few isolated storms with a high of 90. Showers Sunday, high of 91. Current water temperature is 84 degrees. And at the studios, right now, it's 78.
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0: 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A few lingering showers possible tonight with a low of 67 degrees and northeast winds at 5 to 10. Chance of showers early Friday, otherwise partly sunny, high temperature of 85. Saturday, a few isolated storms with a high of 90. Showers Sunday, high of 91. Current water temperature is 84 degrees. And at the studios, right now, it's 78.
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10: 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A few lingering showers possible tonight with a low of 67 degrees and northeast winds at 5 to 10. Chance of showers early Friday, otherwise partly sunny, high temperature of 85. Saturday, a few isolated storms with a high of 90. Showers Sunday, high of 91. Current water temperature is 84 degrees. And at the studios, right now, it's 77.
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0: 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A few lingering showers possible tonight with a low of 67 degrees and northeast winds at 5 to 10. Chance of showers early Friday, otherwise partly sunny, high temperature of 85. Saturday, a few isolated storms with a high of 90. Showers Sunday, high of 91. Current water temperature is 84 degrees. And at the studios, right now, it's 77.
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5: 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A few lingering showers possible tonight with a low of 67 degrees and northeast winds at 5 to 10. Chance of showers early Friday, otherwise partly sunny, high temperature of 85. Saturday, a few isolated storms with a high of 90. Showers Sunday, high of 91. Current water temperature is 84 degrees. And at the studios, right now, it's 76.
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2: I'm meteorologist Ray Miller with your Classic Country weather forecast, sponsored by Lake West Excavating, for all your residential and commercial demolition and excavating projects. A few lingering showers possible tonight with a low of 67 degrees and northeast winds at 5 to 10. Chance of showers early Friday, otherwise partly sunny, high temperature of 85. Saturday, a few isolated storms with a high of 90. Showers Sunday, high of 91. Current water temperature is 84 degrees. And at the studios, right now, it's 76.
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2: I'm meteorologist Ray Miller with your classic country weather forecast, sponsored by Lake West Excavating, for all your residential and commercial demolition and excavating projects. A few lingering showers possible tonight with a low of 67 degrees and northeast winds at 5 to 10. Chance of showers early Friday, otherwise partly sunny, high temperature of 85. Saturday, a few isolated storms with a high of 90. Showers Sunday, high of 91. Current water temperature is 84 degrees. And at the studios, right now, it's 75.
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3: 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A few lingering showers possible tonight with a low of 67 degrees and northeast winds at 5 to 10. Chance of showers early Friday, otherwise partly sunny, high temperature of 85. Saturday, a few isolated storms with a high of 90. Showers Sunday, high of 91. Current water temperature is 84 degrees. And at the studios, right now, it's 75.
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3: I'm meteorologist Phil Jensko with your Classic Country weather forecast. Mostly cloudy skies and light winds throughout the early morning hours. Temperatures hold steady in the region. Friday, cloudiness early, sunshine for the afternoon. Winds remain light. Highs top out near 85. Friday night, mostly clear skies. Winds still light. Lows drop to 69. And then Saturday, mostly sunny with highs approaching 90. The current water temperature is 83 degrees, and the temperature at the studios
4: right now it's 74.
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3: I'm meteorologist Phil Jensko with your Classic Country weather forecast. Mostly cloudy skies and light winds throughout the early morning hours. Temperatures hold steady in the region. Friday, cloudiness early, sunshine for the afternoon. Winds remain light, highs top out near 85. Friday night, mostly clear skies, winds still light, lows drop to 69. And then Saturday, mostly sunny with highs approaching 90. The current water temperature is 83 degrees, and the temperature at the studios right now it's 74.
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2: I'm meteorologist Phil Jensko with your Classic Country weather forecast. Mostly cloudy skies and light winds throughout the early morning hours. Temperatures hold steady in the region. Friday, cloudiness early, sunshine for the afternoon. Winds remain light. Highs top out near 85. Friday night, mostly clear skies. Winds still light. Lows drop to 69. And then Saturday, mostly sunny with highs approaching 90. The current water temperature is 83 degrees. And the temperature at the studios right now, it's 72.
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0: I'm a big, strong believer in prayer, and so as guidance. 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I never asked for anything. I always give thanks. 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And your dad said, well, you can't do both.
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0: I'm meteorologist Phil Jensko with your classic country weather forecast. Mostly cloudy skies and light winds throughout the early morning hours. Temperatures hold steady in the region. Friday, cloudiness early, sunshine for the afternoon. Winds remain light, highs top out near 85. Friday night, mostly clear skies, winds still light, lows drop to 69. And then Saturday, mostly sunny with highs approaching 90. The current water temperature is 83 degrees, and the temperature at the studios
1: right now it's 72.
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3: I'm meteorologist Phil Jensko with your classic country weather forecast. Mostly cloudy skies and light winds throughout the early morning hours. Temperatures hold steady in the region. Friday, cloudiness, early sunshine for the afternoon. Winds remain light. Highs top out near 85. Friday night, mostly clear skies. Winds still light. Lows drop to 69. And then Saturday, mostly sunny with highs approaching 90. The current water temperature is 83 degrees. And the temperature at the studios right now, it's 71.
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1: I'm meteorologist Phil Jensko with your Classic Country weather forecast. Mostly cloudy skies and light winds throughout the early morning hours. Temperatures hold steady in the region. Friday, cloudiness early, sunshine for the afternoon. Winds remain light. Highs top out near 85. Friday night, mostly clear skies. Winds still light. Lows drop to 69. And then Saturday, mostly sunny with highs approaching 90. The current water temperature is 83 degrees, and the temperature at the studios right now it's 71.
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1: I'm meteorologist Phil Jensko with your Classic Country weather forecast. Mostly cloudy skies and light winds throughout the early morning hours. Temperatures hold steady in the region. Friday, cloudiness early, sunshine for the afternoon. Winds remain light, highs top out near 85. Friday night, mostly clear skies, winds still light. Lows drop to 69. And then Saturday, mostly sunny with highs approaching 90. The current water temperature is 83 degrees and the temperature at the studios.
2: Right now it's 71.
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0: fans, if you just can't get enough great bluegrass, good news, we've got a lot in store for you this week. New releases from Donna Hughes, Buddy Melton, Doyle Lawson, and Quicksilver. Yeah, you heard me right. 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
3: I'm meteorologist Phil Jensko with your Classic Country weather forecast. Mostly cloudy skies and light winds throughout the early morning hours. Temperatures hold steady in the region. Friday, cloudiness early, sunshine for the afternoon. Winds remain light. Highs top out near 85. Friday night, mostly clear skies. Winds still light. Lows drop to 69. And then Saturday, mostly sunny with highs approaching 90. The current water temperature is 83 degrees. And the temperature at the studios right now, it's 71.
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0: I'm meteorologist Phil Jensko with your classic country weather forecast. Mostly cloudy skies and light winds throughout the early morning hours. Temperatures hold steady in the region. Friday, cloudiness early, sunshine for the afternoon. Winds remain light, highs top out near 85. Friday night, mostly clear skies, winds still light, lows drop to 69. And then Saturday, mostly sunny with highs approaching 90. The current water temperature is 83 degrees, and the temperature at the studios
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7: I'm meteorologist Phil Jensko with your Classic Country weather forecast. Mostly cloudy skies and light winds throughout the early morning hours. Temperatures hold steady in the region. Friday, cloudiness early, sunshine for the afternoon. Winds remain light. Highs top out near 85. Friday night, mostly clear skies. Winds still light. Lows drop to 69. And then Saturday, mostly sunny with highs approaching 90. The current water temperature is 83 degrees. And the temperature at the studios
8: right now, it's 70.
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0: 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Sunshine today with our high nearing 85. Mostly clear skies overnight with a low around 67. Sunshine throughout Saturday with a high nearing 90. Heat index values around 96. And rain showers possible Saturday night with a low around 69. And rain Sunday. The current water temperature is 83 degrees. And the temperature at the studios is currently at 71 degrees.
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5: 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Sunshine today with our high nearing 85. Mostly clear skies overnight with a low around 67. Sunshine throughout Saturday with a high nearing 90. Heat index values around 96. And rain showers possible Saturday night with a low around 69. And rain Sunday. The current water temperature is 83 degrees. And the temperature at the studios is currently at 71 degrees.
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0: America's Best Country, Classic Country 104.9, Neil McCoy. You got to love that, and you can have her. That's Waylon Jennings. Good morning. I'm Phil Billy, and it's time to wake and bake those biscuits. How about 66? No, I'm not lying. 66 right now. We've got some fog that's going to be burning off gradually. Going to have a sunny day with a high of 85. Pretty nice way to go into the weekend, which is not so bad either. We'll have a full look at the forecast coming up here in just a few moments. Hey, on Tuesday, Bike Fest is back here. Going to be happening all next week. Got thousands of folks coming in from all over the place. If you want to get an idea of the events and that sort of thing, info@lakebikefest.com. Nice Friday. Oh, yeah. Dierks Bentley coming up. Some Roseanne Cash and Brad Paisley. Good morning. 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

0: Bang of the Twine, Classy Country 1049, Anything Like Me, Brad Paisley, Roseanne Cash, Blue Moon with a Heartache, and Somewhere on a Beach at Zirk's Medley. Good morning, I'm Phil, Billy, 66 now. Fog's going to burn off, going to have some sunshine, 85 for a high. Completely get our forecast coming up in just a few minutes. 25th anniversary of the attacks on our great country on 9/11. 25 years ago, it's hard to believe. I know those of us who are adults remember every bit of that, but I heard a story last night about it. Kids today don't even realize. They don't know anything about it, except maybe they learned something in school here or there. So I know you'll take a moment today to just kind of pause and reflect and thank those who lost all their lives and remember those folks today, 25 years ago, gave it all as our country was being attacked. Iowa Reunion Club is going to get together on Sunday, spend a little time, a little happier event, day at the Yacht Club. 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Pretty nice weekend. Full forecast next. 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
7: 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Sunshine today with our high nearing 85. Mostly clear skies overnight with a low around 67. Sunshine throughout Saturday with a high nearing 90. Heat index values around 96. And rain showers possible Saturday night with a low around 69. And rain Sunday. The current water temperature is 83 degrees. And the temperature at the studios is currently at 71 degrees.
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0: Back at the Twilight Classic Country 104.9 Tandy Tucker Delta Dawn. Crazy over you. It's Foster and Lloyd. Kyle and Ray with I Think About You. Good morning. I'm Phil Billy. We're at 66. I know. Cool, right? I mean, it's great is what I meant. But yeah, it is cool. In fact, only 85 for a high today. We'll get the full story on that coming up. John will update us on Lake News Now, local news and sports. Right now, let's check out classic country news from the Twang magazine. Dolly Parton's family has been open about their grief since her death, but there's still one deeply personal detail they've chosen not to share, the specific type of cancer she had. Dolly never asked her family to keep that information secret, but according to her sister Stella, she also never permitted them to make it public. Stella explained the distinction during an interview with Gail King on CBS Morning Show, making clear the family's decision comes down to one simple thing: respecting Dolly's privacy. Well, that was her business, Stella said. Stella said Dolly never specifically told the family, don't tell anyone, what type of cancer she had, but Dolly also never told them that they should share it. For Stella, that's enough. So out of respect for her, I can talk about my love for her and describe who she is to me, but it's not my business to tell her business. That distinction is important for a family spent decades watching nearly every part of Dolly's life unfold in public. You can read this story and others for free. You'll find it in the Twang magazine exclusively at ClassicCountry1049.com. Lake News Now, local news and sports on the way. Ronnie Millsap's next. We're banging the twang with some Reba and Sammy Kershaw on Classic Country 104.9. Good morning.
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